sommerplaner? 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The only two things in life that make it worth living

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Front page obituary. He was a millionaire. He left his fortune to some guy he barely knew. His kids were mad as hell.

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way. I've been trying to do right. I've been trying to get a little more sleep at night. I've been working like a dog.

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of the blue, drifting off to the evening news. She said, honey, what would you do if you'd have never met me? I just laughed, said, I don't know. I could take a couple guesses.

0: Fra Helbillies til Lainey Wilson, som har blitt god venninne med den hotteste country-artisten for tida, nemlig Ella Langley.
1: I mean, she's my dear friend. We've been friends for a few years now, and just to see what is happening with her, I mean, she is a powerhouse. There's no doubt about it. Like,
2: absolutely,
1: what is happening with her, I'm just so proud to be in the same genre as her. She is kicking down barn doors, and I just couldn't be more proud of my friend.

saw the old man's face. Front page obituary, he was a millionaire. He left his fortune to some guy he barely knew. His kids were mad as hell.

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Man, it's just great. I hate summer, winter, fall, and spring.

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1: On a warm summer's evening, on a train bound for nowhere, I met up with a gambler. 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

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And your heart gets bored with your man and it changes you. Well, it's a doggone shame, and it's an awful mess. I wish you love, I wish you happiness. I wish you love, I wish you happiness.